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Father Tile to all of you Inga, Langina of a Pesse, Alacolisiva Faya, Ongai Samo, little two more, Samo Tatono, ear, late to lie on all.

0: In this update, an economist says it will be tough to achieve the numbers set out in Labor's fiscal plan. The party says all its election commitments are fully costed, with the country returning to surplus in 2028-29. Labor would keep the budget operating allowance tight at $2.4 billion and reinstate its pay equity scheme at a cost not yet determined. Economist Cameron Bagri says health seems to be the big winner from the plan, but there are trade-offs in other areas like education.
1: If you look at the numbers, are they technically achievable? The answer is yes, but let's be honest, it's technically possible for Japan to win the next Rugby World Cup as well, but you wouldn't put high odds on it.
0: Meanwhile, the Financial Services Council's happy KiwiSaver's an election topic this year, with ACT the latest party to throw its ideas in the ring. Financial Services Council CEO Kirk Hope says there's broad agreement that KiwiSaver should be strengthened.
2: I mean, there's $140 billion roughly of people's money saved in KiwiSaver, but there could be a lot more if you look across the ditch at Australia. They've got some $4 trillion in savings.
0: And South Auckland is a welcoming momentum towards shovels in the ground, turning Mill Road into a four-lane corridor. Nationals promised to start construction late 2028 if re-elected. The 21.5-kilometre road will run alongside State Highway 1 from Manukau to Drury. One in seven Kiwi kids are going without everyday essentials as child material hardship hits a 10-year high. Stats NZ figures show about 169,000 children live in households that can't afford the basics. A warehouse stationery and Salvation Army appeal starts today with $2 donated for every personalised card made for a teacher. Primary school teacher Samantha Richards says children without the fundamentals are immediately on the back foot.
3: I wish that every Kiwi kid had uniform to look and feel the part and the food to fuel their brains. These things are really basic, but unfortunately it's not promised.
0: That's news. In sport, to the NRL League final in Sydney.
4: And Daly Cherry Evans, fittingly the last man to touch the ball. Newcastle have fought every inch of the way, but the class of the Roosters has prevailed.
0: The Roosters have secured the premiership, pipping the Knights 19-18. Daly Cherry Evans' field goal in the 70th minute provided the key buffer. Liam Lawson has finished seventh at Formula One's Bahrain Grand Prix, which was actually raced in Malaysia due to the conflict in the Middle East. Max Verstappen won the rain-delayed event. The Breakers have beaten the 36ers 88-72 in ANBL basketball, their first win away in Adelaide in four seasons. That's sport. I'm Jodie Gill.
5: Wana ole Radio Samoa se furulima iwa toru a mo e tau tuaina o e ilangungana fitua sole vayaso.
6: 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It was tato silfai and do it, or Malan lay for entire form and farm boy, sa only Jemme Umalava. It left for Umar and Nava Yasu, the love for Malanga lay or tato matai, the langu tato, yay, near as a foe. Yeah, I love for my little tato, two at the tato for long, and if I ask my tato for loudly loud when I love for tato, yay, and if I ask my four, or leave my yay, so I can top on tato for long on the Duafe, Luas, and Fulu, Maleono, smile of my mobile of our phone, or a poor club, and Manuel Tire. On Radio Samoa, a little owner Nate of my many, so I might engineer on tato Facebook, money, YouTube, or Radio Samoa. The film of his star, Al Jolo, CEO, half on two, no, two, but Emil, two, Malus, by a little last Fulu, a little tire, nay, or am I on a Nate Tire, Manato, my own, you don't know for my angle, layer, tato, my title. 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

0: awa it was full on all over Jolly July on all the Paul Kalame Malwale Thai. I really sabo I would not follow along the Avenue Pacific Malle Enterprise Motor Group Motor Company Mino John Faga Solo Leo Tara Music got a tie out. Music got five fear on five miles out for let to la lo su ju to five amata all in for vessel what time to Leo found on myself time more time to Kalame Reto on all the better money sooner past on a fire copper and the third quarter fit to eat the town. Nay on time to my own time for the Angana more than if we ask for today in history. Tell about my appointment to put us only market to politic to second by only turn and fit to eat the town. He might for what the folding Alberta and your better fit to a pork lamb. I'm not on time to was on four. I say more one time of my foot bomb. I don't want a wallet need tie off. 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
1: Like I'm about to tell the toll today, I'm gonna talk about the verse or tar to ye, Tama Kima Koro, Aoki Lani, no fog of us along already, some was a full of lay the man who lured an eight time on the tire, wing of my window tower, or an 8 years of four were tar to a real alpha solo. In about Timon is your time, but the alpha solo to end a lung in the daily tower, our own is your time. Yeah, more than a first of force, fulfill your balloon down the man who loof up my window, Aoki Lani. More than 8 years of tire, our real alpha solo, our own along the daily towns, for even a balloon on the man who left up my window, Aoki Lani. 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
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folio the greens or the to via to public transport would be free for children lono inga sa leisha tongi motomaiti tomaiti a onga la to lo avela to courses community service card holders la to ela to community services cards you have a better for your total mobility users ia o vaenga o manaro te pena I le green ia ma so stangata whaonga I le tato public transport ia le ova tu lunga ma le lua tala 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
4: Hey, hey! Oh.

0: In this update, an economist not holding his breath about the delivery of Labor's fiscal plan. The party's promised it will be able to pay for all its election commitments, with $10.5 billion left over. It will keep the budget operating allowance at $2.4 billion over the next few years and return the country to surplus by 2029. Labor also wants to fully restore its pay equity scheme, but hasn't yet given it a price tag. Cameron Baggary says the numbers are technically achievable, but he wouldn't bet on them lining up in 3 years.
1: Spending pressures against some fiscal risks materialise. Everything's contingent upon getting a stronger economy and better productivity growth.
0: The Financial Services Council's happy axe opening the conversation about whether current tax settings are working for KiwiSaver. It's proposing to remove the tax on KiwiSaver earnings and government contributions. The party says the scheme would save a 20-year-old earning $60,000 an extra $200,000 by the time they turn 65. Financial Services Council CEO Kirk Hope says the compounding effect is significant.
2: Yes, it's more significant for those who are able to contribute at higher levels because their income's higher, but everyone certainly benefits from that.
0: It's been more than 24 hours since two men jumped into a Bay of Plenty river after failing to stop for police. An extensive search for the pair was launched yesterday after a driver was seen running a red light in the Wainui area around 3:45 a.m. An 18-year-old man faces 9 charges after allegedly driving a vehicle into Newcastle Knights supporters on Saturday, injuring 10 people. 6 people remain in hospital, including 2 girls as young as 2 and 5. Indica Bambrick Samar Rasingh was denied bail yesterday, with court records revealing his licence was suspended in February. That's news. In sport, a parting gift to the Roosters from Daly Cherry Evans as he checks out of his NRL league career as a 2-time premiership winner. The 37-year-old kicked a 70th-minute field goal for a 7-point buffer at that juncture over the Knights in the final. They eventually won 19-18. Cherry Evans says he made the key play on instinct.
3: Close games tend to go. You just got to do it sometimes. I'm so grateful to be a part of this great club and add to its history.
0: Captain James Tedesco claimed the Clive Churchill Medal for Player of the Match. The Breakers have beaten the 36ers 88-72 in AMBL basketball, their first win away at Adelaide for 4 seasons. That's sport. I'm Jodie Gill.
4: O na ole radio Samoa se furulima iwa toru a mo e tautuaina o e ilangungana fitua solevayaso.
5: 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Now the passing my, I think, Longitude Forest Hill, never Pawana bang on the Mumu my, I see bang on Malawan Lo so long and lame sound the Mumu, Oman late time on the tile, Amtabale. Yeah, tomorrow on the sound of the Mumu, I choose them favor, Matar Vayaso. Yeah, my you stay late to La Fono Lunga La Walla. 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
1: 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Lang the daily time more to wearing Maria Matsavidi, my matches is size for far. 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

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In a for buying all the tile for the loaf of man and the lail taramatai lang, but not to want to be my oil in a tie out. A man of tile to the mile to a tunnel of water for Benafo tunnel for finger wing of my tunnel of Tabali. But for my own Facebook, my YouTube, or some of Benafo ita to while I lotus in the Tola Moya Kilani. 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Yeah, my lord, say for me, you know, if they tell a lover, it's a cookie man, you know, four. 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
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I've an old Facebook, my YouTube, where Bave to the main Tana from Yangas Fanaup, my email on air really some more than code and said, I see after Fiku Karaki Fongia. My father Fianga Penino Jeffa for Ponga Matal Vayaso, Talpoklame, and Gandron Chania.

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1: Just think a minute. It could change everything.
2: Think a minute. Millions of children today come from broken families. But do children of divorced parents get over it? Do they really bounce back and live healthy, happy lives? Or are there any long-term damages to kids of divorced parents? Recent figures show that 90% of children from divorced marriages experienced serious shock, grief, and fears. 50% felt rejected and abandoned. One-third of the kids feared being left even by the parent they were still living with. And two-thirds experienced extreme loneliness for their other parent they were not living with. Surprisingly, 37% of the children were even more unhappy 5 years after the divorce than they were when it first happened. In other words, time did not heal their pain and wounds. After the children of divorced parents grew up, 40% of them never married, compared to only 16% of children who grew up with both their parents. Children of divorce were more likely to use drugs and alcohol before age 14. They had less social skills and confidence and were less successful at university. They were also more likely to commit crimes. Girls whose parents divorced experimented with sex at an earlier age and were more likely to get pregnant as unmarried teenagers. In fact, the evidence is so strong that the damage from divorce lasts a lifetime. You see, since marriage is the foundation of the family, if you destroy the marriage, you destroy the family. The old strategy, divide and conquer, has been working to hurt and destroy millions of children's lives. That's what divorce in a family does. But if you've already divorced, it's never too late to start loving and putting your children first. In fact, the only one who can help you fix and heal the damage to your family is the one who created families. So why not ask Jesus Christ today to forgive you for your mistakes and wrongs you've done to your mate and children? Then ask Jesus to help you start changing. He'll help you love your mate and children without conditions so they can become the happy, successful adults you want them to be. Just think a minute. If you'd like a free CD of our top 40 programs, write to us on the internet at www.thinkaminute.com and catch us tomorrow at the same time when we stop and think a minute.

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Boom, mobile name, table tile. Facebook look up. Yeah, pay on for my window, name for buying on the tile. Man, airflow made North Shore. Now around Albany, Facebook look up, and everyone on the tile. I saw my Wairo Valley, Takapuna, North Coast. That flow relation by Taulanga Yaukilani. Get an eight time on the tile. Lunga on a wall up Tavale. Yeah, on my tile lava. 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

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block in the town city bound state highway one low money flow my north shore both northern northern motorway city bound and now for the highways full balu yeah my link and my full on and my nail level 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

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Even El Maru, all in a moy Canberra. And they tell me all the tie out. We're going to tell from a winner, but a moy Canberra, La Fasol on our oil, Paul Timo, and the ladies of Times for River. Maru, all the Maru, all the air from a winner, but they first number four. Fatalofa Maru, let you know, in Melpone, our studies, full of El Maru Lu. And they tell me all the tie out, Maru, lovers with four. 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

0: In this update, Barbara Edmonds is adamant she's absolutely credible as Labor's finance spokesperson. The party's unveiled its fiscal plan, promising to return the books to an operating surplus in 2028-29. Edmonds is confident every campaign promise so far is fully costed and funded, but is not providing a figure for reintroducing the pay equity scheme, so that will be determined in bargaining. She says this isn't her first rodeo.
1: This is my 17th budget I've had to analyse. I've been in tax for over 10 years. I know my stuff, and this is why our fiscal plan is credible.
0: Meanwhile, Chris Luxon is criticising Labor's long-awaited fiscal plan, but won't put a date on when his own party's fiscal plan will be released. Luxon says the plan doesn't cost the reintroduction of the pay equity scheme. He says funding it through unallocated funding in future budgets will mean less extra funding is available for schools, police, prisons, defence and frontline social services. The National leader says his party will release its fiscal plan soon.
2: It comes out shortly.
3: This week, next week?
2: I'm not quite sure. I know Nicola's been working on it.
3: How can you not know when your fiscal plan's out in an election campaign?
2: No, our fiscal plan's coming out. It's coming in a couple of weeks.
0: And National has announced it will fully fund the Belfast to Pegasus motorway and Wood End bypass. It's revealed $800 million will be committed in its first budget if re-elected, so construction can begin next year. Rosie Leishman is at the announcement in Kaiapoi.
4: The project includes strengthening of the Kaiapoi River Bridge so it can safely carry additional lanes, as well as preparing northern parts of the road for widening and embankments. The 11-kilometre motorway extension and bypass is expected to reduce heavy traffic on State Highway 1 north of Christchurch. NZTA is moving forward on a formal proposal to introduce tolls to help fund the project.
0: Police say they aren't looking for anyone else over an early morning reported stabbing in the Auckland suburb of Glendean. Three people at a property in Kirby Street were rushed to hospital, two in a critical condition. That's news. In sport, the NPC rugby quarterfinals are set for this weekend. Top qualifiers Canterbury will host Waikato on Sunday afternoon, while Northland meet Tasman on Friday night. Saturday has North Harbour welcoming Taranaki and Otago face Hawke's Bay. In the Whareparama Cup, Canterbury and Auckland contest the Premiership title on Sunday. Wellington and Northland play the Championship decider on Saturday. To the fourth NFL round, which has a feline theme. All four cat teams are playing one another on the same week for the first time in the competition's history. The Jacksonville Jaguars have beaten the Cincinnati Bengals 22-17. The Carolina Panthers play the Detroit Lions from 1:20 p.m. That's sport. I'm Malcolm Jordan.
5: Awane emisia le fa apitoa o le lafoi no auto pe Samoa ma America Samoa mai au alnanga ale Lotus of Foreign Exchange ma le Western Union. 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

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Asiasi an denoa in a baby way I uo tahono po le babyway.co.nz le baby way. What babies want.

0: In this update, Labor says National needs to put its money where its mouth is and release its fiscal plan. National's criticising Labor's costings, just out, which include $2.5 billion, to give care and support workers a rise, but doesn't price up reinstating pay equity. Labor campaign chair Karen McAnulty says National should front up on what it's planning to cut.
1: It's one thing for them to criticise, it's another thing for them to answer those basic questions. So that's what they need to do today.
0: The Greens say it'll require some borrowing to remove level crossings on Auckland's Western Line, but it'll have significant benefits. The party wants crossings removed to let the new City Rail Link run at full capacity safely. Co-leader Chloe Swarbrick says the crossings are dangerous and create congestion. She says the policy's costed at $2.5 billion to build tunnels and overbridges.
2: I think you'll find everybody in Parliament agrees that we should be using debt when it comes to investing in productive infrastructure, which unlocks our productivity as a country.
0: A suggestion ACT's KiwiSaver plan would benefit everyone despite how much you earn. The party wants to scrap the tax paid on investment earnings made through the scheme. It would also end the $260 a year government contribution, saying the tax relief created would be more substantial. Milford Asset Management KiwiSaver's Murray Harris says the policy moves the dial for long-term saving.
3: You remove that 28% tax, and no matter what your income or what size your account is, you're going to benefit from that, because for every $1,000 of investment earnings you generate, that's $280 that's not been paid away to the government.
0: Emergency services swarmed Glendine's Kirby Street last night in West Auckland after a reported stabbing. Police say three people are in hospital. The Herald's Hannah Filmer says the investigation is still in its early stages.
4: They're not looking for anyone else in relation to this incident. There will be increased police presence on the street today.
0: That's news. In sport, Roosters lock Victor Radley is crediting a pre-season trip to Papua New Guinea for helping the club win the NRL Premiership. A 17-strong crew of senior players, staff and young playmakers tackled the 96-kilometre Kokoda track. Radley says playing for the bloke beside you was the big lesson from the gruelling trek.
5: You know, the Aussie soldiers always fought in twos. They never fought by themselves. So it was always for the mate beside you, and that's why they won that battle. So that was our theme all year, and do everything for the brother beside you. And we had to do it, and it paid off.
0: Formula One officials have promised answers following the software-plagued Bahrain Grand Prix in Malaysia, which Lewis Hamilton likened to a Lego race after multiple cars endured bugs in their power unit control system. That's sport.